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1: We are the gods of hellfire!
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